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0: Vivela.
1: In this update, violent crime appears to still be rising. Crime and victim survey data shows the annual count of victims of violent offending was estimated at 148,000 in May. That covers crimes like sexual and non-sexual assault and robbery. Kate Rickard has more.
2: Figures up about 12,000 on the record low achieved in October last year. Family violence appears to be a key driver, 18% higher in quarterly figures than other violence. Numbers of those highly victimised experiencing four or more incidents of violent offending in a year more than doubled, surging from 19,000 to 42,000 year on year.
1: The Greens are pledging to restore pay equity and fund settlement for thousands of care and support workers. The party says government changes last year butchered the law, stopping roughly 65,000 workers' claims in their tracks. Emily Ansell reports.
3: Co-leader Marama Davidson says they'll set aside about $1.1 billion a year for the settlement and pass legislation if needed. She says the final settlement would be agreed through union bargaining. Davidson says care and support workers are often women and underpaid and undervalued.
1: National's promising to streamline travel for New Zealanders and Australians crossing the ditch if it gets back in. It would trial a new process letting people provide details digitally without a physical passport. A dedicated arrival pathway would be set up at our international airports using facial recognition technology at the gate. Leader Chris Luxon says Trans-Tasman commutes happen all the time.
4: It's just about the next step of just making it a more seamless, more domestic-like experience, while also making sure we've got good border controls in place.
1: Public sector bosses have been told shrinking the service requires big changes. A total of 37 chief executives joined in Upper Hutt in mid-June for an all-day meeting where they were briefed by the Public Service Minister. That's news. In sport, a pragmatic view from the All Blacks coach Dave Rennie as New Zealand rugby is forecast to lose $66 million over the next 5 years. The recent test against South Africa in Baltimore netted the governing body close to $9 million. Rennie says the All Blacks playing stateside is the type of compromise needed to fund grassroots rugby.
5: It's the All Black brand that generates a lot of the money and it's us doing our bit to support the game at other levels. Both unions profited massively out of going to Baltimore, and so you understand that and you commit to it.
1: The international future of football superstar Cristiano Ronaldo has been plunged into doubt after he abruptly left the Portugal camp on the eve of the Nations League clash against Denmark, shortly after coach Jorge Jesus acknowledged tensions between them.
6: Radio

0: In this update, the Greens are promising to dedicate nearly $4.5 billion in funding for a care and support worker pay equity settlement over 4 years. Co-leader Marama Davidson says they'll reinstate the pay equity regime to what it was before the government reduced the scope and banked nearly $13 billion in savings. Roughly 65,000 care and support workers had their claim cancelled in the reforms. Davidson says their pay has been undervalued for too long.
1: These are the workers who are helping our elderly loved ones, our sick loved ones, our injured loved ones. They deserve to be paid.
0: A View, a Dutch challenge to New Zealand's environment.

0: mental record should kill any talk of leaving the Paris Climate Agreement. Environmental group Both Ends has accused the government of breaching climate change promises in our free trade agreement with the European Union. It's because of things like weakening methane targets. Law professor Alexander Gillespie says the Paris Accords are tied into the agreement.
1: These are considered fundamental terms to the agreement that we have and have already made and we should honour with our trade partners. And if we decide we aren't going to honour it, then they're likely to say, well, we're not going to keep the overall agreement.
0: Nationals assuring it'll be easy to fully digitalise border crossings between New Zealand and Australia. It's promising, if elected, to remove the need for a passport for crossing the Tasman, instead getting through gates on facial recognition. Tourism spokesperson Louise Upston says our process is already more advanced than Australia.
2: Our New Zealand Traveller Declaration, we've had that in place since 2023. Australia's trialling that at the moment. It's only been in place 12 to 18 months.
0: A captain stabbed on a flight from Dubai to Tel Aviv by a co-pilot had trained in New Zealand for 18 months. Hannah Feck has more.
3: Captain Smit Machar studied at Dunedin's Mainland Air Flight School in 2008 and 2009. After the attack, the plane plummeted 5,000 metres in less than 2 minutes, but people on board managed to take over and make an emergency landing in Saudi Arabia. The attacker has been arrested and is being questioned. Mainland Air CEO Philip Keane says he's written to wish Machar well in his recovery.
0: In sport, Newcastle NRL captain Kalyn Ponga is adamant the Knights are putting the distractions of grand final week to one side. Ponga was on the red carpet at the Dally M's and will front the media for a coach and captain's press conference later this afternoon. But the Kiwis fullback in waiting says the focus is Sunday's big dance against the Roosters.
4: The main thing is just being present throughout the week, so obviously enjoying moments like this, but when we have to train, we train. And that's sort of been our strength all year. So, it's a special week and I think it's important to make it a special week.
0: North Harbour centurion Bryn Hall will join the Hurricanes next year. The experienced halfback won 6 Super Rugby titles with the Crusaders between 2017 and 2022. He's spent the last 4 years in Japan. That is sport.
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0: Just think a minute. It could change everything.
1: Think a minute. Some years ago, a greeting card company decided to do something special for Mother's Day. They set up a table in a men's prison, so any prisoner who wanted to could send a free card to his mother. So many prisoners came that the company had to order more cards. Since it was such a success, they decided to do the same thing on Father's Day. But to their surprise, not one prisoner wanted to send a free card to his dad. A well-known leader who had counseled thousands of male prisoners for 25 years said not one of them genuinely loved his dad. In fact, 95% of the prisoners on death row waiting to be executed said they hated their fathers. So, Dad, if you don't spend much time with your son or show him much love, you just might be raising him to be a criminal. In a South African national park, the government started a program to reduce the number of elephants by killing the older ones. So almost all of the young male elephants grew up without fathers. But since they had no older male elephants to show them how to act as adults, the young males now have become wild and out of control, even killing the other animals in the park. This happens not only in the animal kingdom, but also the human family. You see, when a father is not there to spend time with his son is left to figure out alone, with no guidance or teaching, how a mature, responsible man acts and lives. Your son needs a father who not only gives him life, but teaches him how to live. As a wise counselor says, it's far easier to build strong boys than to repair broken men. It's also been said half of success is just showing up. And Dad, half of your success as a father is simply showing up and being there with your son. The most valuable gift you can give your son is your time. Because when he gets your time, he gets you, which is what he really wants. So spend more time than money on your son. Remember, if you're not there to raise him, someone else will, and it's usually not the right person. Maybe your father was not there to spend much time with you or show you much love. Just ask Jesus Christ to heal your past hurts and painful memories. It's then with his love and power, you can love and raise your boy to real manhood. Just think a minute. If you'd like a free CD of our top 40 programs, write to us on the internet at www.thinkaminute.com and catch us tomorrow at the same time when we stop and think.

0: In this update, the Coroner's Court and Health New Zealand have released provisional annual suicide statistics. Jacob Jones reports.
1: The figures show we had 602 suspected self-inflicted deaths for the 2025-26 year, 457 male and 145 female, a rate of 10.5 per 100,000 people. That's 7.4% lower than the average for the past 17 years, which Health New Zealand says is not statistically significant.
0: Concerns legal actions taken by the Regional Council over Moore Point will leave locals worse off. Wellington Regional Council is pursuing charges against Te Aki Wai Water Company and the City Council, alleging illegal wastewater discharges. Labour Wellington North incumbent Aisha Verrill says it's frustrating all round.
2: Not a good feeling, because we all know, no matter what, we're the people paying at the end of it.
0: Consents for proposed new homes are still going up. Stats NZ says in the year to August, more than 41,000 new homes were consented. That's up 21% on the previous year. Business reporter Michael Sergel has more.
3: Standalone and multi-home permissions both rose 21% over the 12 months. August was the third consecutive month in which annual consents exceeded 40,000. Newstalk ZB analysis of GDP and employment data.

0: data shows the sector started to turn a corner at the start of this year.
1: Heritage protections are being stripped from four Wellington sites. The government's lifting constraints for Karori Tunnel, Kelburn Viaduct and an old oil storage tank and easing them on Courtney Place. Minister Chris Bishop says the oil tank's stopping Weta expanding and Courtney Place's height limits hold back apartment development.
2: Then there's the Karori bus tunnel and the Kelburn Viaduct. The heritage listing means the maintenance costs of those are quite high, and so it's just provides more flexibility for the council.
1: That's news. In sport, the Super Rugby destination of All Blacks captain Ari Savia will be officially revealed tomorrow, with the loose forward set to join the Blues on a one-season deal. Halfback Bryn Hall is eyeing up history for his province before turning his attention back to Super Rugby after signing with the Hurricanes for next season. The 34-year-old has helped North Harbour rise to the top of the NPC table. Hall says Harbour winning the NPC for the first time would be mind-blowing.
3: You know, where we've kind of come from, you look at probably the Knights as a good example on the league, to be able to try and go from wooden spooners to try winning a title. Yeah, it'd mean the world.
1: Captain Kalyn Ponga believes Knights coach Justin Holbrook didn't need to win the Dally M Coach of the Year award to be seen as a miracle worker. That's news and sport. I'm Raylene Ramsey.
4: Tālo for Samoa, or Mr. Cowboy Lenny. Fa for Fonga, my mai mo mai bear, in the radio Samoa. Yee!

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Kemath the cash. And my so wa in Moai Lower Ferro Air Fitala. 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

0: In this update, violent crime appears to still be rising. Crime and victim survey data shows the annual count of victims of violent offending was estimated at 148,000 in May. That covers crimes like sexual and non-sexual assault and robbery. Kate Rickard has more.
1: The figure's up about 12,000 on the record low achieved in October last year. Family violence appears to be a key driver, 18% higher in quarterly figures than other violence. Numbers of those highly victimised experiencing four or more incidents of violent offending in a year more than doubled, surging from 19,000 to 42,000 year on year.
0: The Greater Wellington Regional Council has filed charges against water company TRKY and the City Council over the Moher Point saga. It's investigated alleged unlawful wastewater discharges from the wastewater treatment plant. The Greens are pledging to restore pay equity and fund settlement for thousands of care and support workers. The party says government changes last year butchered the law, stopping roughly 65,000 workers' claims in their tracks. Emily Ansell reports.
2: Co-leader Marama Davidson says they'll set aside about $1.1 billion a year for the settlement and pass legislation if needed. She says the final settlement would be agreed through union bargaining. Davidson says care and support workers are often women and underpaid and undervalued.
0: A crash on Auckland's waterfront last week that left a taxi driver seriously injured also injured Kiwi actor Cliff Curtis. Our newsroom understands the Hollywood star was one of two in a Tesla that collided with a Prius taxi parked near Karanga Plaza about 10:30 p.m. on September 23. Fire crews cut the taxi driver out of the car, giving him life support until an ambulance arrived. Curtis issued a statement to staff confirming he was hospitalised with internal

0: internal injuries. That's news. In sport, Adi Savea will officially join the Blues tomorrow on a one-season deal. Signing Savea is a coup for the Blues and new head coach Jason Holland. Once he recovers from his shoulder injury, the 32-year-old's presence will help offset the loss of long-serving loose forwards Dalton Papali'i and Hoskin Sututu. All Whites captain Chris Wood is bearing no grudges as he navigates a reduced role for Nottingham Forest in the English Premier League. Wood's only featured for just over an hour across four appearances off the bench, but he's determined to roar back.
1: I have to wait and see if I get an opportunity and be ready to take it if I do get an opportunity. I'm sure there'll be moments where I'll be coming on from him or playing up top with him. Football's a funny game. It changes very quickly and you just got to be ready for any instance.
0: That's sport.

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0: In this update, candidates are taking off their Wellington hats and trying to appeal to Chatham Islanders. The first ever debate is underway in New Zealand's most remote community, which is part of the Wellington Bays electorate, a seat currently held by the Greens' Julianne Gentner. Tobias McIntosh is there.
1: In the same room that will host the island's annual hunting competition tomorrow, the floor is being opened for locals to ask their own questions. Topics tonight are expected to cover housing, fishing and cost of living. Locals say this area is built on a strong sense of pride and community, and they want the next government to reflect the hard work that goes into everyday life with more infrastructure, support and funding.
0: The Resident Doctors Association's advising patients they have every right to confirm whether they're being seen by a doctor. Physician associates who offer care under a doctor's supervision can now register with the Medical Council. Association National Secretary Deborah Powell says there's no training for them in New Zealand, and harm has occurred overseas when patients aren't clear who's treating them.
2: We're being very upfront about it, warning members of the public to ask if the person they're seeing is a doctor. The physician assistant should disclose that they are not a doctor.
0: Winston Peters says he still wants to be the foreign minister if he's part of a future government. The 81-year-old says he's only a year older than leaders like Donald Trump. He says he enjoys the occasional whiskey but is more disciplined in other aspects of life.
3: And I tell people, get on a good diet, a seriously good diet, you'll live longer, you'll be happier, you'll be far healthier, and it will cost you far less. You have to change your gear because you're getting oversized.
0: A death row inmate in Tennessee has survived the US state's first attempt to execute a woman in 200 years. Krista Pike, who murdered a schoolmate as a teenager 3 decades ago, has been hospitalised after the botched lethal injections. That's news. In sport, New Zealand rugby chair Sir David Kirk will neither confirm nor deny the All Blacks' 2 tests against South Africa next year will be played in Christchurch and Auckland. All Blacks coach Dave Rennie inadvertently let slip the venues during a chat on a radio station this morning. But Sir David was coy about the host cities when asked directly.
4: Yeah, it wouldn't be inappropriate for the head coach of the All Blacks to be very well aware of what was going on.
0: Bryn Hall hopes to push All Blacks halfback Cam Royguard when he pulls on the black and yellow in Super Rugby next season. The Hurricanes have confirmed they've signed the 34-year-old North Harbour halfback, who has a decorated history in the domestic game, including winning 6 titles with the Crusaders between 2017 and 2022. No ill will from Chris Wood for failing to make Nottingham Forest's run on side so far this English Premier League season, but the all-white skipper says he'll be ready when called upon. That's sport. I'm Stuart Willie.

0: cash with a car. 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
1: Tialo for Samoa, or Mr. Cowboy Lenny. 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

0: In this update, New Zealand First Leader Winston Peters has promised to put up the Working for Families tax credit at an election debate. Leaders of Parliament's minor parties plus Opportunity battled it out in Stuff's Kingmakers debate. Peters says there are a number of people who miss out now, who NZ First will ensure are wrapped into the scheme after the election. He's also promised to lift the fortnightly rate.
1: Not the lousy $50, is far more than that for them, but I think it's something like $120.
0: Opportunity leader Kule Wong also made a loose promise, saying she's open to taking the universal part out of her party's universal basic income.
2: Over time, what we could move to is if we were all on a citizen's income, everybody could be means tested, whether you are under 65 or over 65.
0: Meanwhile, the first ever debate in New Zealand's most remote community has wrapped up. Candidates have been trying to appeal to Chatham Island residents, which is part of the Wellington Bays electorate, a seat currently held by the Greens' Julianne Genter. Tobias McIntosh was there.
3: The Chatham Islanders have made themselves heard. In a fairly heated inaugural debate, candidates were grilled on what they will do to help locals deal with infrastructure, education and finance. A packed hall here on a dead still evening was pumping with atmosphere, with the general consensus to candidates being, please just don't forget us.
0: Police say cordons are in place as they respond to what they're calling a serious incident in Auckland's Papatoetoe tonight. St John sent multiple ambulances to Cambridge Terrace before 7pm. Police in Otago say drone teams have been working near Coronet Peak as they continue the search for a 47-year-old woman who's missing. Brazilian national Erica Rodriguez Coelho hasn't been heard from since September 18, with her car found at Skipper's Saddle. Officers say they've been providing regular updates on the tireless and extensive hunt to Erica's family. That's news. In sport, a dramatic penalty shootout has seen the All Whites make it through to the Kirin Cup final. They were 1-1 against Panama at the end of regular time, but five spot kicks saw New Zealand beat the world's 44th ranked side 5-3. New Zealand rugby chair Sir David Kirk will neither confirm nor deny the All Blacks 2 tests against South Africa next year will be played in Christchurch and Auckland. All Blacks coach Dave Rennie inadvertently let slip the venues during a radio interview this morning. But Sir David was coy about the host cities when asked directly.
4: Yeah, it wouldn't be inappropriate for the head coach of the All Blacks to be very well aware of what was going on.
0: In tonight's NPC match, Otago have come out on top of Auckland 45-42. The bonus point win at Dunedin pushes Otago to the top of the table, 1 point ahead of North Harbour. That's sport. I'm Stuart Woolley.
5: Radio.

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I just might get enough airtime on a satellite dish.

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0: Oh, am I? Oh, yeah. Nah, Jesus, man, he really pulled through for me, and he pulled me out of a real hard situation. And yeah, I'd just like to say thanks, man.
1: You know, I heard about him when I was growing up and stuff, and I finally got to meet him 8 months ago. And I tell you, man, it's just him. He's just the best.
0: Oh, man, he's just the greatest, man. Ain't nobody, you know, he gives. Ain't nobody gonna outgive him, man.
1: You know, I gotta be honest, man. You know, I do get up sometimes, and I have bad days, man. You know, but he calls me, comes around, picks me up, man, and I'm cool ass.
0: How does it feel to be in this crew? Man, it feels
1: life every day now.
2: O David Tuale nei, o lo e whaafunga mai pe le Radio Samoa, tasi lima i vatolu a mō. Samoa i amanuia lau whaafunga, ma lau whaasausaunga.

0: In this update, New Zealand First Leader Winston Peters says there have been better Prime Ministers than Chris Luxon. Leaders of Parliament's minor parties plus Opportunity took part in Stuff's Kingmakers debate last night. Peters was asked how competent he thought both National Leader Chris Luxon and Labour Leader Chris Hipkins are compared to other Prime Ministers he's worked with. He replied they're not in the league of the best he's seen. The Mayor of Porirua is shocked by the amount of money tied up in a lawsuit over the Moa Point failure. Wellington Regional Council is suing Tuiaki Wai Water Company and the City Council over claims of illegal wastewater discharges. Both organisations could face fines of up to $100 million each. Anita Baker says that's a lot of money.
1: We're needing new pipes and infrastructure in the ground, and there'll be no money for that because it's all going to go to Greater Wellington.
0: Calls for more scrutiny into transport infrastructure projects over fears of blowouts. The Waikato Regional Transport Committee has written to the Transport Minister urging a broader examination of the factors behind rising project costs. It's highlighted the Cambridge to Piriri Expressway project was costed in 2021 to be up to $721 million, but that's now expected to be $1 billion more than that. Rental companies boosting their vehicle stocks ahead of summer have driven the strongest month of the year for vehicle sales. More than 16,000 new vehicles were registered in September, up 22% on the same time last year. Motor Trade Association's Larry Fallowfield says operators are anticipating high demand this summer.
2: August rental cars sort of start to increase, and then September, October, November, we traditionally see quite sustained sales or increased sales in that rental fleet.
0: I'm Kay Gregory, and that's news. In sport, the 86th-ranked All Whites are through to the final of their football tournament in Japan. They'll play the hosts on Monday after advancing 5-3 via penalties over 44th-ranked Panama in Yokohama, thanks to a critical save from goalkeeper Alex Paulson. The match originally finished 1-1. Marco Stamenich struck in the 13th minute, but their opponents levelled on the stroke of half-time. Japan and Ecuador finished goalless, but the hosts prevailed 5-4 from the spot. And Auckland FC owner Bill Foley is on the shortlist to own NBA Basketball's Las Vegas expansion team. He already has the Vegas Golden Knights ice hockey franchise in his portfolio. The price of the team is estimated to be up to $23 billion. That's sport.
3: Ua na ole Radio Samoa se furulima iwa toru a mo e tau tuaina oe ilangu ngana fitua sole vai aso.
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1: 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Ele our only Malafiana, Niangi Maria, and Savini myself, she forced full feature of Manuka Marufa, but we know more of Kilani, and then for a tie of foam, tie up our dear and off on the tour, and have a solo hour along the lake for the town. Tell about our Kilani's full Manu Manu, and the Marufa, but we know more time, Maria Bakaya, walk okay for Bangalore, Sumanakaya. A sap out the other fashion along the lay for the town, and the lay as on a fool, and the lay as on Lua, so Lulu was tough. Oh, come, say by the sour topa, is our way, Maca, Kia. So, final mirror. What to follow, should fear to say your tattoo of Vipolan to Lago Elemar, who do all the tattoo, or yay, nay, it's for fitu. I want to go to the Mawalalo Numera, or the Maru Luna, or the Mawalunga, or the Fasolo Mafan Fana, so it's for fitu day. 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Say my telephone if you can bring the summer day tie out. 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Yasu Ato. 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

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I have fairly old club the day for a weekend. 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Old Jamie Mitala, you'll find a little long, I also will take a penani valley. 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I am Mogaco. We are also I yes, you say, who should us for it? 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I ping Euromocaco, Leo should cry out. Oil is Simonong Air Forces. I'm your Nate Alfo, Olavat, Manuele, Fatima, the Neva Yasuf of Tele, Father from Nate Al, Rachel Sifa, Tato Ilo Sai, Okilani, Point England, Lovatu Nate Alfo, Ya Male, I for Ishi, Nicole Ware, good morning, sir. 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
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I'm talking about the phone. I'm talking about the phone. I'm talking about the phone. I'm talking about the phone. I'm talking about the phone. I'm talking about the phone. I'm talking about the phone. I'm talking about the phone. I'm talking about the phone. I'm talking about the Kingmakers debate. I'm talking about the phone. I'm talking about the 5th of November. 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Yeah, but my four le finger palata last 5th of November. 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Te iwo mai four finger palata last 5th of November because so far a lua party in Fiona Vema Kingmakers or the Opportunity Party male New Zealand First. A la motion all terminating because so far a little support male Opportunity Party. A poll zero with my attorney. Our poll Cillian Tao last 5th of November or the Palotana. Yeah, I tell you, Marmalo Nea, Babasana, my name is St. Peter's, my Vema Kingmaker. It will not happen. The buying of water, the buying of oxygen, the feeling of a bit of trust, sort of fire, sort of what is you. The buying of the water, the climate. It will not happen. So many people are being told, "Oh, my full power, my power last 5th of November." I go to make a vow with St. Peter's because I tell you,
King Baker and get off a bear to your Vasile Labour Party. I'll tell my little fee palimia yanta, young Kakonga Lufa, Chasila, then the new government work, to let my finger ballot. Yeah, it all happened for Elisi too, but Ua Lilifa Yanga or the national coalition government or lawyer Nate, so I let all law. 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
6: Sorry, my long time to the Portilema, the one of Walon to Natural Town to Pokalame, Areto or Leola, Toluga in the Port. But I saw one of Walla Nature and Town to Mount Sound or the Mume, Oma, the one of Walla, Avtavale, Manay, Altamine, Osho, Flow, the Lady, Isabanga, Babato, Paul Bangalem, Mumu, my. Ile titilo at Vakaso Kikilaku City Bound State Highway 1. I think Lava Yatu, Pasimai Manuwa on ramp. I want to bang a little combined any time of the tie out. Pasola to Manuka. I see Banga Manawala, so long a limb sang on a move or money for Timmy Ole tie out. The Portino Manawala ready some more. Not to follow along on click X.

0: In this update, leaders of Parliament's minor parties plus Opportunity are all in agreement. Emergency departments need improving. They were at Stuff's Kingmakers debate in Wellington last night. Opportunity leader Kule Wong says the government's six-hour wait time target isn't good enough.
1: We should be one of the best in the world, not one of the worst. So if Australia can do 18 minutes, why can't we?
0: New Zealand First Leader Winston Peters agrees, reflecting on his own experience waiting in terrible pain in ED.
2: Only being lucky enough because the doctor walked by and knew me, and so he pulled me out of the queue. Otherwise, they would have been waiting for hours.
0: Te Pāti Māori co-leader Rā Wiri Waititi says the current time frames are shocking.
3: I had my in-law take her father into the hospital just the other day, waited 16 hours.
0: The number of police staff subject to a criminal investigation has hit a five-year high. New figures show 154 police employees were investigated last year, up 54% on 2024. Jamie Cunningham reports.
4: 10 of those investigated last year were convicted and sentenced, while 26 are no longer employed by police. 24 staff held the rank of sergeant or above. Meanwhile, 76 police staff have already been criminally investigated this year, with one convicted and sentenced.
0: Police cordons have been in place overnight on a South Auckland street due to a serious incident. Multiple ambulances were sent to Papatoetoe's Cambridge Terrace last night. Cash is still king for many. A survey from the Reserve Bank has found 90% of respondents need cash access wherever they live. Jacob Jones reports.
5: About half of people were dissatisfied with current cash services in their district, and just over half weren't happy with services nationally. Māori and people aged 60 plus were more likely to pay for everyday things with cash. Almost 20% of respondents reported they were unable to use it at some point in the past 3 months because it wasn't accepted.
0: I'm Kay Gregory, and that's news. In sport, the All Whites are through to the final of their football tournament in Japan. They'll play the hosts on Monday after advancing 5-3 via penalties over Panama in Yokohama. That followed a 1-1 draw in regulation. Nick Vogue and Daniel Hillier both sit in a share of 44th after carding rounds of 2 under par on the opening day of the Dunhill Links Golf Championship in Scotland. They're 5 strokes off the lead in the competition proper. Vogue played St Andrews Old Course Hillier featured on Carnoustie. Vogue and former All Blacks captain Sean Fitzpatrick are on 8 under par in the Pro-Am, as are Hillier and New Zealand entrepreneur and golf aficionado Craig Heatley. Both those teams are 4 strokes off the lead. That's sport.
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1: Just think a minute. It could change everything.
2: Think a minute. A man struggling to succeed in his career wrote this to a friend. I want to climb higher, but I'm afraid to fall. His friend wrote back, if your courage fails you, then don't climb at all. You know, to climb higher in your career doesn't always require a high education. Many times you simply need common sense, motivation, and self-discipline. Even if you don't think you're a natural leader or manager, you can develop these qualities and learn the skills that'll raise you to the career you want. But you must start now, so you'll be ready later. Remember, success happens when preparation meets opportunity. Today and tomorrow, we'll take a short training course for career climbing. So first things first, we have to walk before we run. We must first learn to do our very best, even with the simple small jobs. A wise man said, small tasks bring out the character of people. Some turn up their sleeves, some turn up their noses, while most don't even turn up at all. Remember, since the devil's in the details, we must sweat the small stuff. This is how we develop an attitude and habit of always doing quality work. So in everything we do, we keep up our standard of excellence. And this is what our boss and superiors will see and reward us for. Another important part of this early career training is learning to get along with fellow workers. You'll often work with different personalities, so you have to learn to relate to them and work together. Learn to help and to accept help. There are many intelligent, educated, skilled people who never fully succeeded in their career because they never learned how to get along and work well with others. Jesus Christ said, if you're faithful and diligent with small responsibilities, you'll be given authority over greater things. It's when we discipline and train our mental attitude, character, and relationships with people that we develop a life of success and reach our potential. And as a bonus, you'll be rewarded with greater success in your career than you ever imagined. So why not ask Jesus to forgive you for your past wrongs and let him take charge of your character and career? Just think a minute. If you'd like a free CD of our top 40 programs, write to us on the internet at www.thinkaminute.com.

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0: 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Yeah, there, and I saw the Murilolli or my Picolia. Let's form the one to Melly. I saw the children on the Facebook, Marie, YouTube, or the Samo. 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
3: Today is not simply about wearing pink, it is about hope, courage, compassion and action. It is about reminding our mothers, our sisters, daughters, wives and loved ones that their health matters. It is about encouraging our people to recognize change in their bodies, seek medical advice early, and make use of the health services available for them. The early detection and timely access to appropriate care can make an important difference in the cancer journey. As the Minister with the Ministry of Health, we remain committed to strengthening Samoa cancer prevention, early detection, diagnosis, treatment, follow-up, and supportive care services. But we recognize that the government and the health sector cannot do this alone. Our response must be a partnership. Government, health professionals, communities, families, churches, civil society, development partners, and organizations such as the Samoa Cancer Society working together for the well-being of our people.
2: o se vaenga rina o le saunuanga ringa ngana Peretania, a le fionga rimi stau le soifua malo loina,

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1: 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Only some only saw loss from the farm, a lona mawalalo. Yeah, fatal of our two pangal, Jarabuklam, American Samoa, then I fall at no Pele Samoa. Malo Labrasi from Real and A for a tire of foam. Tarop of Altulango in the Tau, Australia, fatal of our two pangal, Jarabuklam, so Samang, Australia. Malo Labrasi from Real, good morning. A little more can, brawler, Mamafati Mungal, Jello, Tamil, a source full volume of the Malu Lufa, Mawina. 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
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So pati pitosili nanti tele. Ame pitosili tele ya donations. A company ni alo yai. So lo titulo atu le company. Silon tele la do donation mo le national. O le Rank Group Limited. Lima salau wafe la to donation ave yai. Ya o le Nicholas Mowbray. Company bit silan tele la to donation of the act fatu sala isi pati ya fatu tengo le labor on the labor na le bar sala won su riva fe bar sala ives su won la to donation number 1 my tanga ta mo me fo 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

0: In this update, Papatoetoe residents can expect an increased police presence after the discovery of three bodies in a Cambridge terrace home. Auckland police were called to the property just before seven last night, confirming this morning an investigation has been launched. Detective Inspector Karen Bright says they aren't looking for anyone else but are waiting for a scene examination to be completed. The New Zealand Herald's Hannah Filmer's at the scene and says cordons have been in place overnight.
1: Police say although they are in the early stages of their inquiry, that they believe that there is no risk to the wider public.
0: National says it's all about choices as it reveals a plan to drive down power costs and build energy supply. If re-elected, the party wants to review rules to keep lines charges down and require most solar connections to be approved within two working days. It would require AI data centres to build their own power instead of relying on existing supply. National leader Christopher Luxon says this is on top of all of the energy options already available or in the works.
2: We've opened up more renewables. We're in a big renewables boom. We've done that through planning laws. We've actually got the backup coal reserve sitting behind Huntly. We've got a strategic diesel reserve sitting in Whangarei. We'll have an LNG backup option as well.
0: Meanwhile, there's a call for candidates to turn talk into action after and look after some of our most remote islands. Those vying for the Wellington Bay seat are trying to win over Chatham Islanders covered by the electorate. In a sometimes heated inaugural debate in Waitangi last night, locals put their concerns around housing, education and rising costs. The island's mayor, Greg Hawless, says it was special to have the candidates on the Chathams, but he had a message for them.
3: Don't forget us when you go back. Don't sort of come back, go away and say we'll see you in 3 years. You need to be on the ball.
0: New Zealand supermodel Kirsty Lay has died at the age of 64. Known for her movie star smile, the Christchurch mother of two rose to fame in the 1980s after winning the first ever New Zealand Revlon Face of the 80s competition. That's news. In sport, the Hurricanes have secured a prized signature to come out of Moana Pacifica's demise in Super Rugby. Loose forward Samisi Taialoa has signed with this year's champions on a two-season deal. The 22-year-old, who plays his NPC rugby for Southland, earned his first call-up to the All Blacks in August as part of their tour of South Africa. Australia will launch their defence of the 50-over Cricket World Cup next year against India on October 7 in Cape Town. They're joined by Afghanistan, Pakistan and a qualifier in Group A. Hosts South Africa, New Zealand, Sri Lanka, England and a qualifier feature in Group B. Matches will also be played in Zimbabwe and Namibia. The final is on November 21. That's sport. I'm Malcolm Jordan.
4: O tinga so nifo. 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
2: Today is not simply about wearing pink. It is about hope, courage, compassion, and action. It is about reminding our mothers, our sisters, daughters, wives, and loved ones that their health matters. It is about encouraging our people to recognize change in their bodies, seek medical advice early, and make use of the health services available for them. The early detection and timely access to appropriate care can make an important difference in the cancer journey. As the minister with the Ministry of Health, we remain committed to strengthening Samoa cancer prevention, early detection, diagnosis, treatment, follow-up, and supportive care services. But we recognize that the government and the health sector cannot do this alone. Our response must be a partnership: government, health professionals, communities, families, churches, civil society, development partners, and organizations such as the Samoa Cancer Society, working together for the well-being of our people.
1: O se vaenga rena o le saunuanga ringangana peretania, ale fionga ili minstao le soifua malo loina, le to fa va a wao salu ma lo lo fi po. 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